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0: Good afternoon. This is Akashvani. I am Anuja Kumar with the Midday News. The headlines. Prime Minister Narendra Modi visits UNESCO World Heritage Site of Prambanan Temple in Yogyakarta. Says India's participation in temple's conservation reflects shared cultural legacy of the two countries. Prime Minister Modi concludes his Indonesia visit, leaves for Australia to participate in third India-Australia annual summit. Two-day BRICS Women Ministerial Meeting begins in Kochi to strengthen cooperation on women's empowerment and sustainable development. Union Home Minister Amit Shah speaks to chief ministers of flood-affected states and assures all possible assistance from the centre. IMD forecasts heavy rainfall and thunderstorms over central and eastern parts of the country. Iran targets American military sites in Bahrain and Kuwait after a wave of US strikes. Global oil prices jump over 2%. And Switzerland beat Colombia 4-3 in penalty shootout to set up quarterfinals against Argentina in FIFA World Cup. And now the news in detail. Prime Minister Narendra Modi today visited the UNESCO World Heritage Site of Prambanan Temple in Yogyakarta, along with Indonesian President Prabowo Subianto. The Prime Minister was accorded a traditional welcome with the resonant notes of a gamelan ensemble and a classical Yogyakarta dance performance, reflecting Indonesia's rich cultural heritage. The two leaders toured the 9th century temple complex, where Prime Minister Modi offered prayers at the main Shiva temple. They also viewed the temple's intricate carvings before witnessing the ongoing conservation efforts being supported through India-Indonesia cooperation. In a joint statement, President Prabowo said, "Prambanan stands as a symbol of the centuries-old civilizational bond between India and Indonesia." He thanked India for its support towards the conservation and restoration of the temple complex and said, "Culture continues to serve as a bridge connecting the two nations." Addressing at the Prambanan Temple in Yogyakarta, Prime Minister Modi described the visit as a deeply spiritual and memorable experience. He thanked the people of Indonesia for preserving this magnificent heritage for nearly 12 centuries and said, "India's participation in the temple's conservation reflects the shared cultural legacy of the two countries."
1: Yogyakarta ke is bhavya mandir complex ab jab hum punarnirman ka kaam karne ja rahe hain aur ye UNESCO ka world heritage hai duniya ke dur dur kshetron mein kahin par bhi jaye hame kahin na kahin bharat ki sanskrutik virasat ke darshan hote hain ye pure southeast asia ka dusra sabse bada hamari virasat ki pehchan hai.
0: Earlier, India and Indonesia strongly condemned terrorism in all its forms and called for a decisive, coordinated international efforts to combat the threat in accordance with the international law. Meanwhile, Prime Minister Narendra Modi concluded his state visit to Indonesia and has departed for Melbourne for the second leg of his three-country tour. Ministry of External Affairs spokesperson Randhir Jaiswal in a social media post said that in a special gesture of friendship, Prime Minister Modi was seen off at the airport by the Indonesian President Prabowo Subianto. Mr. Jaiswal added, "The visit to Indonesia yielded significant outcomes across key areas of cooperation, strengthening the India-Indonesia partnership and setting an ambitious agenda for future collaboration." India and Indonesia have taken a significant step to deepen cooperation in higher education. Prime Minister Narendra Modi yesterday announced that the Indian Institute of Management, Bangalore, will establish

0: expected to launch our management program starting January of 2027.
1: In the second leg of his three-nation tour, Prime Minister Modi will reach Melbourne today on a three-day visit where he will participate in the third India-Australia annual summit with the Australian Prime Minister Anthony Albanese. Mr. Modi will also participate in the India-Australia CEOs Forum where he will address a gathering of top business leaders from both the countries. He will also address a large gathering of the Indian diaspora who constitute a strong pillar of the India-Australia relationship. Our correspondent has filed this report.
2: The bilateral discussions between Prime Minister Modi and his Australian counterpart, Anthony Albanese, are set to advance cooperation across several key domains. The economic engine of this relationship is accelerating at an unprecedented pace, with two-way trades in goods and services already crossing $33 billion in 2025. The ambition to reach $100 billion by 2030 is now a tangible objective. The India-Australia Economic Cooperation and Trade Agreement, providing duty-free access for all Indian exports since January 2026, has catalyzed massive capital flows. Beyond traditional trade, the partnership is now defined by digital-first investments, such as AirTrunk's $30 billion commitment to AI-ready data centers in India. Simultaneously, the $4.5 billion Project Ceres fertilizer plant exemplifies Make in India, Make in Australia synergy, with Indian industrial expertise providing the modular backbone for Australian production. Defense and security cooperation has rapidly evolved into a primary pillar of the partnership. Following the second defense ministers' dialogue in New Delhi on June 1st of 2026, the two nations continue to deepen industrial integration and maritime security. Suhas Ram, Akashwani News, Melbourne, Australia.
1: The BRICS Women's Ministerial Meeting has commenced in Kochi. Union Minister for Women and Child Development Annapurna Devi and Secretary Anil Malik, among others, attended the main session organized as part of the meeting. Earlier in the morning, Union Minister of State for Women and Child Development Savitri Thakur and Secretary Anil Malik attended the plenary session. The joint statement will be adopted during the main session. Following this, the ministers representing the delegates at the meeting will visit an exhibition organized in connection with the BRICS summit. Exhibitions highlighting India's achievements in women-led development across various sectors such as rural development, science, technology, engineering and mathematics, nutrition and education are being held near the venue. India is hosting the 13th ASEAN-India Trade in Goods Agreement Joint Committee meeting in New Delhi to advance the review of the ASEAN-India Trade Pact. The Joint Committee meeting and its related meetings are being held in a hybrid format from the 6th to the 10th of this month. The Ministry of Commerce and Industry said that the Joint Committee provided strategic guidance to the subcommittees in their respective areas of work and urged them to expedite the finalization of the outstanding chapters under the Joint Committee meeting review. The subcommittees were assigned time-bound deliverables and encouraged to work closely to achieve tangible outcomes within the agreed timelines. This is Akashwani giving you the news. For quick news updates round the clock, follow us on our X handle at EIR News Alerts. And for details of these stories and more, log on to our website www.newsoneir.gov.in and download the News on EIR app. Union Home Minister Amit Shah today spoke to the chief ministers of several states affected by heavy rainfall, flood-like situation and landslides and assured them of all possible assistance from the centre. Mr. Shah spoke to Maharashtra Chief Minister Devendra Fadnavis regarding the heavy rainfall and flood-like situation in the state. During the conversation, Mr. Shah assured the Chief Minister of all possible assistance from the central government to support the Maharashtra government in dealing with the situation. Several parts of Maharashtra have been affected by heavy rainfall over the past few days. Mr. Shah also spoke to Gujarat Chief Minister Bhupendra Patel regarding the situation arising from heavy rainfall and waterlogging in the state and assured all possible assistance from the central government to the state. Meanwhile, in a social media post, Kerala Chief Minister V.D. Satheesan informed that Union Home Minister Amit Shah spoke to him over the phone regarding the Wayanad disaster. Mr. Satheesan said Mr. Shah inquired about the situation and assured the centre's full support for relief and rehabilitation efforts. In Thiruvananthapuram, the state government has announced an ex gratia payment of 5 lakh rupees to the families of those who lost their lives in the

Wayanad landslide in Kerala. Chief Minister V.D. Satheesan said that work on the Wayanad tunnel will resume only after a detailed inquiry. Two NDRF teams are still at the accident site. Five people remain missing and search operations are continuing, the Chief Minister said in Thiruvananthapuram. The India Meteorological Department or IMD has issued an orange colour warning for heavy rainfall and thunderstorms over central and eastern parts of the country. The Weather Department also forecasts moderate to heavy rainfall over Jammu and Kashmir, Ladakh, Haryana, Chandigarh, Himachal Pradesh. The IMD said that southwest monsoon is set to further advance over the entire country, including the remaining parts of North Arabian Sea, Rajasthan, Haryana and Punjab during the next 2 to 3 days. The Jammu and Kashmir administration today issued a fresh advisory for the Sri Amarnath Ji Yatra 2026, asking pilgrims to strictly follow the registration process and safety guidelines. Akashwani Jammu correspondent reports that the daily pilgrim cap, fixed as per the Supreme Court's directions, remains in force. Devotees have been advised to complete the advanced registration and undertake the Yatra only on the date mentioned in their permit. Tatkal or on-the-spot registration is available only in limited numbers and subject to availability, the administration clarified. Unregistered pilgrims have been urged not to proceed towards the Yatra route and wait for their confirmed travel date. In Jammu and Kashmir, police said that one terrorist has been killed in an encounter with security forces in Chanapura area of Shopian. Police said that the operation was conducted jointly with the army and the CRPF. Iran has launched retaliatory strikes on U.S. military installations following the U.S. attacks on its Hormozgan province and the port city of Mashhad. According to Iranian media, the Islamic Revolutionary Guard Corps IRGC Navy and Aerospace Forces carried out a joint missile and drone operation targeting 85 U.S. military facilities. The reported targets included Salman Port, the U.S. 5th Fleet headquarters in Bahrain, and the Al El Salem Air Base in Kuwait. Iranian media also quoted an IRGC spokesperson as saying that the country's air defense systems had shot down a U.S. MQ-9 drone over Bushehr province. Earlier, the U.S. carried out a fresh round of airstrikes on Iran, targeting more than 80 locations in response to Iran's latest attacks on commercial ships passing through the Strait of Hormuz. Global crude oil prices rose more than 2% today as renewed hostilities between the United States and Iran threatened to shatter the fragile ceasefire that had brought some relief to global energy markets. Brent crude was trading nearly 2.3% up at $75.87 per barrel. West Texas Intermediate crude was trading 2.2% up at $71.96 per barrel when reports last came in. Benchmark domestic equity indices were trading around 0.8% down in the afternoon session today amid renewed geopolitical tensions in the West Asia. The Sensex plunged 590 points to 77,591, while the Nifty shed 185 points to 24,213 when reports last came in. And in football, Switzerland beat Colombia 4-3 in a penalty shootout in Vancouver to reach the quarterfinals of FIFA World Cup for the first time since 1954. With this win, Argentina will play against Switzerland in the quarterfinals. And now, before we end the bulletin, the headlines once again. Prime Minister Narendra Modi visits UNESCO World Heritage Site of Prambanan Temple in Yogyakarta, says India's participation in temple's conservation reflects shared cultural legacy of the two countries. Prime Minister Modi concludes his Indonesia visit, leaves for Australia to participate in 3rd India-Australia Annual Summit. Two-day BRICS Women Ministerial Meeting begins in Kochi to strengthen cooperation on women's empowerment and sustainable development.
Union Home Minister Amit Shah speaks to chief ministers of flood-affected states and assures all possible assistance from the centre. IMD forecasts heavy rainfall and thunderstorms over central and eastern parts of the country. Iran targets American military sites in Bahrain and Kuwait after a wave of US strikes. Global oil prices jump over 2%. And Switzerland beat Colombia 4-3 in penalty shootout to set up quarterfinals against Argentina in FIFA World Cup. And with that, we end the midday news.